0: Es que I'm gonna dig over there with the tractor and the dump over there. So yeah, the whole trucks can come back here.
1: Okay.
0: Storm drain right here.

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1: Like, fuck it. I don't care.
0: Where are you going, bro?

0: Is there stuff to catch in there?
1: Yeah.
0: Like what?
1: I fish for bass.
0: Really?
1: Yeah, but there's bass, catfish, carp. They put trout in here in the winter.
0: No kidding.
1: Yeah.
0: I don't know. That's cool.
1: Yeah.
0: Have a good night.
1: Yeah.